0: and roger.
1: Yeah, Metro Engine 17, we see something up ahead. It's westbound 10 between Alameda and Central. I'll be on scene in a couple minutes.
0: 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Rescue 94. Rescue 94, engine 66, chest pain 5646, Edgemar Avenue.

0: Yeah, Metro Engine 17 is on scene, westbound 10 across Alligator. We'll be able to handle with Engine 17 and Rescue 14. Rescue 14 will enter the freeway off of 8th Street. That's 8th Street, westbound on ramp. You can cancel the other resources.
1: 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Rescue 14, Metro.
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0: 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LAFT is not needed. 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
1: 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Rescue 804. Rescue 804, sick person, intersection Gladys and 6th Street. Engine 67, Rescue 63, unconscious, 5555 Playa Vista Drive. Rescue 801, sick person, 1716 East Marengo Street. Engine 46, Rescue 24.

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0: 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We have a five-story apartment building, center hall. 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

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Anything further?

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1: Metro, is that traffic for rescue 829?
0: 829, yeah, should cancel for MTA. 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
0: Can you dispatch an additional engine and a rescue to 915 Wilmington Avenue? This is probably in relationship to the hydrant, but we do have a traffic accident. LAFD not involved
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0: The address will be 915 Wilmington Avenue at OP.
2: Life Force 38, is this a traffic accident, you said?
0: Yes, two car traffic, one injury as of right now.

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3: 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Cancel rescue 68 out to the engine.
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5: 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Rescue 257 now. It's just modified to a fall. Engine rescue 41 chest pain, 7300 West Hollywood Boulevard. Engine 68, assault intersection Hauser and Santa Monica Freeway. 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

0: 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Can you notify DWP? They did have a shared hydrant. We were able to shut it off at the intersection of Denny and Gulf.
1: Roger.

0: 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Aircraft's down, you can't.
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2: 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All units responding to the alert to LAX 25 right. Aircraft is now down safely. 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
1: 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Engine 64, traffic northbound, 110 freeway, Century. Engine 68, assault intersection, Apple and Hauser. Engine 33, rescue 21, unconscious, 6110 South Wall Street.

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Rescue 27, sick person, 1215 North Lodi Place, across Marbella's. Agent 13 traffic intersection, 7th and Alvarado.

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0: 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Rescue 35, you're not getting engine 35 from quarters. Rescue 36, sick person, 1130 North Cabrillo Avenue.

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1: 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Rescue 68, Rescue 861, allergic reaction, 510 South Burnside Oven.
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Marines at Everett, rescue 20 unconscious, 812 Southwest Lake Avenue. FR 27. 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

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Engine 46, rescue 246. Difficult respirations, 822 West 42nd place.

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2: 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Rescue 9, Rescue 9, difficult respirations 401 East 60.

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Truck 9, Rescue 3, overdose, 219 West 7th Street.

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0: Metro Vermin 209. Be attached to LAPD for an abandoned vehicle for a tow. It's not in the batteries. It's just contents only for the vehicle. We're going to be clearing the scene here shortly.
1: 209, Roger. LAPD for tow.

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1: Metro is 16. We have a large college campus. 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Contact them and get an actual location.
0: 16, Roger, stand by. We have a call taker on the line. 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
1: 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Engine 94, Rescue 34, overdose 3865, South Nicola.
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0: 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Alex ticketing 1.
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0: 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It's in 1839. Rescue 48 sick person 3605. 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
1: A Metro fire from engine 51. Flight Force 5 got a same run the time we did. You could put them on our run, they'll be a lot closer, and we'll be closer to Bradley.

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1: Yeah, what units are we getting on the traffic?
0: Engine 15 and Rescue 10. You also have TAC 14 assigned.
1: Roger. Can you also attach a BLS 800?
0: Assistant 2, Roger. You can rescue 813 from quarters. Rescue 834, injury 305 West Adams Boulevard. Engine 17, traffic, intersection border, across the Santa Fe.
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NPC's not taken.

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1: 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LAX satellite 8. Rescue 801, you get rescue 2. 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Intersection Norbergood, Pueblo. Rescue 57, breathing difficulty, 1936 with 81st Street.
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0: 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Can you put us on the still alarm traffic at Fire Station 57? Fire Department not involved. We'll let you know if we need any resources, and can you fill for us on the last run?
1: Rescue 57, Roger, stand by. Engine 57, you're now getting Rescue 257.
0: Rescue 57, you can put us on scene.
1: 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Heavy on scene, incident 1884. We'll notify LAPD.
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Metro from Rescue 34. 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I'm going to landline with more info.

0: 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We did have one vehicle fly off into the embankment of the freeway. No patients found. They left the scene. We're going to leave it with CHP.
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1: 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Engine 209, traffic 528 South Spring Street. 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
0: 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The EMS 1 to rescue 3, now reported to be a cardiac arrest. 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

0: 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P33, be a flight shown right behind the address. 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
0: Hey, can you put us on a still alarm? Traffic accident, fire department not involved. This is going to be on the northbound 5 freeway in between Marengo on-ramp and Main Street. We need CHP. We have two cars blocking the number 3 lane.

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0: 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Rescue 835, electrocution, intersection Vermont, and San Michael Boulevard.
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0: 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Rescue 52, unconscious, intersection 3rd Street, cross Andrews Place.
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I'm Pelman Payne there, 6th Street. I'll send you in. 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

0: 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We don't find nothing here.
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0: Engine 2, Roger. Do you have anything from CHP? We just saw them going westbound on the 10.
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0: 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Badger 2, Badger 1, updated location, CHP, westbound 10, transition, northbound 5, they're on scene.
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1: 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We had an additional caller saying possibly at 62nd and Western. 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

0: 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Let LAPD know that Rescue 804 is transporting the patient to County General, and her injuries are as a result of a domestic.
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Rescue 66, unconscious, intersection of Vernon Ave, cross the

0: 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Had a paramedic rescue to our incident on stage at the intersection of Hollywood and Camino Palmero.
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1: SUA 48, first down, 922 South Pacific.

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Engine rescue 61, overdose intersection of Olympic and La Brea.

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0: Roger, eastbound 10 of Vermont.

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1: 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Rescue 13, abdominal pain, 1421 West 28th Street.

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0: 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We're outside of the address. 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
1: 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We circled the school. There's no visible hazard.
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Crenshaw across from St. Charles.

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0: 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Rescue 6, chest pain, 4142 West Rosewood Avenue. Rescue 865, assault, 2300 East Century.
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0: 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Rescue 27, unconscious, 6550 Yucca Street.
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1: 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Rescue 58 unconscious 317 North Flores Street. 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

0: 41. Also notify DWP, we do have a pole down on the northwest corner of Detroit and Sunset with wires down and a sheared hydrant.
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2: Agent 68, person down, Venison, La Brea. 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
1: 427, person down, 7025, Santa Monica Boulevard.

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0: 6, per the RP, they say they are at the park at the intersection of Van Ness and Slauson. Rescue 266, RP stated they're again waving down.
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1: 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We'll try the call back.

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0: 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We're at the intersection of Santa Monica Boulevard and Conner. 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Can you get anything further?
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2: Engine and rescue 57, bridge difficulty on Metro for Battalion 6. 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
2: 438 and 49 West 37 in Lee, hour and a half overhaul. You take back, attack 14.

0: main, 8655 South Belford, across Manchester. It's your 17 auto rollover intersection Alameda.
1: Yeah, Metro, you got that 437 on scene, 500 South Pole, we'll be fine. Nothing. Unless you have anything further, it's going to be a fault.

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We're showing Rescue 95 in quarters, and we have a personnel relief here at 5.

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2: Yeah, Metro Engine 55 here at Avenue 52 in York, the intersection behind El South Pasadena Police. Can you check all that? Get a

0: Associate 11 entry intersection of 7th and Flower. 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
2: Yeah, Metro from Task Force 38. 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
3: Task Force 38, roger, reason.
1: Shackleton 51.
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1: 51, follow 200 Worldway.
3: Roger.
0: Metro, I copy. Plug Buggy 49, we're getting Life Force 64, Rescue 36. Also, can you attach a BLS rescue for another sick patient, approximately 40 years old? Same location, unrelated to the fire.

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0: This is Cycle Team 5-1. Can you try a callback on this? We read the comments. This is an Apple Watch calling us for this fall. Can you get us a better location? We're going to start heading that way over to 200 Northway, North Airport.
1: Cycle Team 5-1, we have a bad callback. We have a 1-3 words location. If you're unable to locate somebody that needs help there, we have nothing further.
0: Let's talk to you, 5-1 Roger. We'll try to see if we can locate that watch.

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0: 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We're unable to find the patient and the Apple Watch, so we'll call this a pulse.
1: Roger, pulse. 85 traffic accident, 1227 West, 253rd Street. Engine 34, you may discontinue, second call, false.
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1: Engine 47, Roger. Do you have a specific room number that needs to be relayed?
0: Yeah, Metro Engine 47, just the front office where the alarm panel is.
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2: 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A rescue 257 driver is going to be a riser here. Mayday alert, but plumbing department here, they're going to be able to handle
1: it. 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

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Battalion 13, roger, ground.

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I'm going to try rescue 30G. Can you have the PR come up on the gate? 33, just a note here. The front door's open. Gate is locked.

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1: 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Edge 209, rescue 11, cardiac arrest, San Pedro and 7th. Edge 9, traffic, westbound 10, Alameda.

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Thank you, TAC Pack, if you haven't already done so. We'll be completing overall here. 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

Engine 11, rescue 15, unconscious cardiac arrest, 1315 7th Street. Rescue 837, person down, 823 Barrington Avenue. Rescue 26, 6, 1329 36th Street.

0: 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We've traveled the freeway both directions. We find nothing. Yeah, nothing further from CHP. We're going to call this false.
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1: 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Rescue 47, fall. Rescue 16 to the fall, 2858 Baru Avenue.

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1: 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GPS has an updated address of 635 West 35th Street on campus. 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
2: 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Smoke pretty well in North Street, sir.
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Rescue 848, person down, city line 7th. AP Rescue 4. AP Rescue 4, Chesapeake, 100 Alameda. Rescue 835, person down, Del Monte and Reno.

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Life Force 92, Engine 43, reported smoke. 10510 Woodbine, Casamento, Incident 686, Tac 14.

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1: 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Rescue 85, unconscious person, 1081 Harbor Heights Drive.

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0: 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Rescue 829, assault 812, South Catalina, crossing James M. Wood. Rescue 37, sick person, UCLA Royce Hall.
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0: 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Michigan 858 en route, unconscious person, 8757 West Burton Way.
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3: Metro from 867, we're clearing hospital 457. We can take that run in place of engine.

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0: 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Were we canceled?
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0: Rescue 12. Rescue 12, chest pain, 390 North Avenue 57, cross at North Avenue 59. Engine 59, person down, intersecting the Sepulveda National.

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Rescue 803 in Route 6, person 729 North Vignes.

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0: 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AP 43. AP 43, obstetrics, 1182, South Hayward.
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0: Metro from Rescue 41. 241, go. Metro RA 41, show us on a still alarm at the intersection of Beverly and San Vicente for a 6-year-old female sick. We're on scene. Roger, we show you on scene at today, 13. 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

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EMS-5. 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
1: 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LAPD's command post is there.
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1: 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Agent 79, LAPD now states you may discontinue.

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0: 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We do have a smell of an odor. 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

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Engine 6, Rescue 4, difficult respirations, 250 North Silver Lake Boulevard.

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1: 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Rescue 806, Rescue 15, allergic reaction 41, 21, West Santa Monica Boulevard.

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0: 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We'll take that run for our engine. 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

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FR 64, press and route.

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1: 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Rescue 816, sick person, 2230, Coanga Boulevard.

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0: 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We're on scene. 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

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Rescue 803, Rescue 12, sick person 601 North Grand Avenue.

Yeah, Metro from Rescue 12 filled for us on that last run. Put us on scene of a still arm at Fire Station 12. Approximately 45-year-old male chest pain. Show us on scene.

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1: 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Press the route. Engine 61, rescue 68, difficult respirations, 1444 South Curzon Avenue.

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0: 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We just have one rescue come. 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
1: 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Psychiatric emergency intersection Olympic and Robertson Boulevard. Rescue 837 shutting route person down intersection of Wilshire and Bonzell. Rescue 833, sick person, 5838
2: 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To the automatic alarm. Engine 14, rubber fire, 1204 East 27th Street.

0: 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We walked the area and were unable to locate
1: the fire and such. 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

0: 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Is this being upgraded to a reported smoke?
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0: 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We are unable to locate a patient. 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
1: 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Rescue 257, sick person 801 West 70th Street. Engine 49 Assault, 445 North Avalon Boulevard.

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0: 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Rescue 804 from Metro. Rescue 804, is Rescue 10 transporting? LAPD wants to know.
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0: 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Engine 65, Rescue 64 en route, chest pain, 2250 East 111th Street. Engine 3, Rescue 20 unconscious, 606 North Figueroa Street.
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0: 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Engine 52, Rescue 27, en route to the chest pain, 450 Van Ness, across from Maplewood.

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2: 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Battalion 13. Battalion 11. 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

0: 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We have a reported smoke close to your vicinity. Could be the same incident.
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0: 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I got a three-story apartment complex.
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1: 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We've checked out the whole building, walked all the floors. We have a fire alarm that will not shut off. Can you guys contact the alarm company and let them know? We have no managers on site.
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Engine 33 traffic accident, Florence and Flower.

Spitfire 15 first in for Task Force 26, Rescue 26, Rescue 826, Engine 15, Engine 13, Light Force 15, Hazmat 21, EMS 11, Battalion 11, Battalion 18, Structure.

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0: 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Can you notify LAPD that we have a vehicle blocking the bottom of the off-ramp at Florence and Flower, and also notify LADOT that we have three sets of traffic lights out?
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2: 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Engine 82, Rescue 76, Chest Main, 1924 Cargill. Rescue 66 for Metro.

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0: 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It is a large apartment complex. Do you have a unit number?
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1: Engine 82, no, continue through.
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2: Spencer, engine 52 on K861 Northwestern, one story. Strip ball, one unit. The business has a mess show with light smoke showing.
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0: Dispatch Rescue 5-9, confirming LAPD is attached to this incident.
1: 5-9, yes. Metro Command 6-8, 894, upgrade order. 894, you copy?
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0: Rescue 5-9 confirming LAPD is attached to this incident.
1: Rescue 5-9, yes. What's your ETA on scene?
2: Two minutes, Metro.

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99 out of my

Metro Fire from Blackburst 27 on TN 861 Western. We do have smoke showing from a restaurant. Looks like it is contained to the oven kitchen area. 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I'll get back to you shortly with the knockdown. 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
0: Wire contained to the oven and stove area. 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
1: Western, I see Roger. 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

0: 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Can you show us on scene of a still alarm, 34-year-old female sick?
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0: 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We see no rubbish fires. Do you have a better location or any additional?
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2: 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We have nothing further. Do we agree? Engine 23, you can cancel.

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0: 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This is a non-injury TA. Party's asking for PD, but it's in the county. So notify LA County to have LA County Sheriffs respond.
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0: 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Can you have the PR give it to us? Otherwise, we can't make access.
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0: dispatcher from AP-13. We made access to the reported apartment. We did not find an RP. Okay. There's nothing further. This is a false.
1: 1342. Roger. Nothing further. 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